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0: YNT, 103.5 WIMZ, Knoxville's Classic Rock. Love that song. Summertime Girls, little YNT on 80s at 8, 865-909 Rock. How you reach me up here on top of the rock? You got something you want to hear? We got requests for some Van Halen off of 1984, some 38 Special. Little Dokken coming at you too on 80s at 8. 80s at 8 tonight's brought to you by our friends at Fisher Tire Company. 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
1: From the home office in Parrotsville, Tennessee, the top 5 reasons SEC fans are absolutely insane. Number 5, they don't have favorite teams, they have religions. Ask an SEC fan where they went to college. Well, I didn't actually go to Alabama. Okay, anybody in your family? No. Ever live there? No. Did you graduate high school? No. Is that your sister or your cousin standing next to you? Both. Roll Tide. Ah, gotcha. Number 4, they will tailgate for a noon game at 6 a.m. Nothing says college football quite like a 54-year-old man standing in a parking lot before sunrise, wearing face paint, holding a Bloody Mary, and screaming at a 19-year-old quarterback because he ain't got no arm. Sir, you've thrown your back out watching SportsCenter. Settle down. Number 3, they think their coach is either Jesus or Satan. There is no middle ground. Win Saturday? That man's a genius. Give him a 10-year contract. Lose the following Saturday. Fire his ass before he gets to the locker room. 3 weeks later, we're back, baby. SEC fans don't experience emotions. They experience weather systems. Number 2, they take a rivalry personally with people they've never even met. A Tennessee fan and an Alabama fan meet in a Walmart parking lot. Two perfectly normal grown adults, both with jobs, mortgages, kids, and in 45 seconds, they're arguing about a football game that happened in 1997. Nobody remembers their anniversary, but they remember the holding call in the third quarter. And the number one reason SEC football fans are completely insane, they actually believe they are on the team.
2: We got to establish the run.
1: We
2: got to stop turning the ball over, man.
1: We're
2: going to kick George's ass on Saturday.
1: Buddy, you're sitting in a recliner. You're wearing sweatpants. Eating Rotel dip directly out of the crock pot with your fingers. You are not on the depth chart. The closest you're getting to the field is when somebody drops a remote and it rolls under the television. Lord have mercy.
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0: 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Hey, it's Octavius. 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

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Billy Gibbons paid a beautiful tribute to him on social media. 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

0: 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It's Octavius. I'm getting out of here. Thanks for tuning in tonight. Rest in peace, Frank Beard. We are going to miss you, buddy, but your music will live on. So will your legacy. Hope you guys have a great rest of your Tuesday. If you had Taco Tuesday, grab those antacids and rest a little bit. And I'll see you tomorrow night at 6 p.m. Peace, love, progress, patience, persistence, and perspective. Live in light and truth. Truth. And keep moving forward. Good night, Knoxville.
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2: Let's go to outer space, or at least some kind of space, a safe space, my space, your space. I think you get the point, but where am I going with all this? 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

0: Arrested While Driving Blind. We're doing that one for the great Frank Beard of ZZ Top. We learned earlier today that Frank passed away at the age of 77 in hospice care with his family surrounding him, and we will do a larger tribute to Frank tomorrow night, but I wanted to do that for him right now. It is a sad day here in the classic rock world, and I know that we all are going to be listening to a lot of ZZ Top here in the coming days. 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

Robert Plant, Jimmy Page, John Paul Jones, and John Bonham. So because we like to at least pretend like we are abiding by the rules, we did that. It's Matt Wardlaw. The good news, or bad news, depending on how you look at it, is that everybody wants you.

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1: Journey may be finally reaching the end of the road. And yes, I know, we've heard that before. The final leg of Journey's massive farewell tour kicks off in September with more than 100 shows behind them this year before everything wraps up November 28th in San Francisco, the city where Journey started more than 50 years ago. Neil Sean says that the last show is probably going to get pretty emotional, and apparently there could even be some surprises or special guests before they shut this thing down. The current lineup still has Sean, Jonathan Cain, and Arnel Pineda, along with Jason Derlatka, Dean Castronovo, and Todd Jensen. And the set still packs in Faithfully, Open Arms, Any Way You Want It, and of course the song that has kept every karaoke bar in America employed for the last 40 years, Don't Stop Believin'. Sean says he's definitely not finished making music. Whether that music involves Journey after November, that's the big question. So if this really is goodbye, enjoy it while you can, because apparently

Probably the hardest part of a Journey farewell tour is getting Journey to actually say farewell. That's your 60 Seconds in Rock. I'm Octavius for 103.5 WIMZ, Knoxville's Classic Rock.

So it was the year 2000. I guess we had survived Y2K because you and I are still here talking today. And Creed was touring behind their second album, Human Clay. I don't recall the circumstances, but they were playing a special arena show where all the tickets were $5. And as you can imagine, all those tickets were gone really quickly. And Scott Stapp and the boys put on a good night of rock and roll. I did have a flat tire after the show, which was not entirely as awesome as that Creed show. I'm sorry if you saw that same tour and your tickets were not $5, but here's the upside. I am sure they were still a lot cheaper than what concert tickets cost today, right? All right, there's some perspective for you from your good pal Wardlaw. Let's go a bit higher here at UCR.

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Metallica fans, today in Metallica history, the band released their Hardwired single this fall in upcoming Metallica history, shall we call it? I'm making Metallica history up. That's my own word, by the way. The band is going to perform at the Las Vegas Sphere. And if you've been paying attention to the show this past week, it was this month, 35 years ago, that Metallica put out the Black Album. And here's the moment music from that record first hit our ears. It is still ultimate classic rock.

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I got a chance to talk to late outfield vocalist Tony Lewis in 2018, and it was so cool to hear him tell the tale of Your Love and how the success of that song caught them by surprise, as it so often does. He told me they were in the midst of touring with Starship when they found out that they had a major hit on their hands, and as we know now, it is a song that we are still listening to and loving today, a mere 41 years later. It's Matt Wardlaw. Let's dance a bit longer. Here's requested Van Halen on UCR.

0: So imagine this. You're not running, but you're driving a car. What is the thing that happened to you while you were driving that freaked you out, almost made you wreck your vehicle? 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

5 feet long, and she got it on video so you can see at least part of that terrifying moment. State officials think it was probably a gray rat snake, which is very common in the state and not venomous. Still, I don't care if it's poisonous or not. Get that thing away from us, right? It's ultimate classic rock.

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Rolling Stone Canada scored a good chat with Getty and Alex recently that you can watch on YouTube, and it's got a lot of good stories. Let me know if you've seen this tour. What was your favorite moment? Are you going to go see another show? I bet you are. Here is Rush on UCR.

0: We've talked about it, but I think I finally figured out all the lyrics to that last song. It's about McDonald's cheeseburgers, as it turns out, which I didn't realize at the time I was listening to it back in the 90s. And you're right, Wardlaw is probably full of it, but it sounded plausible, right? It's ultimate classic rock.
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I shouldn't be surprised by this, but I'm kind of surprised that Losing My Religion is REM's highest charting single here in the United States. It makes sense, though, because of how massive that song was here as far as the amount of radio and MTV airplay it got at the time. They also cleaned up, scoring 2 Grammy Awards and a bunch of MTV Video Music Awards for the song. It just goes to show that your better half might not like it when you get all melancholy, but give the world a good melancholy song, throw in some mandolin and strings, and you've got yourself a worldwide blockbuster right there. Well done, REM. It is Wardlaw. I hope that knowing all of that gives you a little bit of peace of mind. Here's Requested Boston on UCR.

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0: You all have some good suggestions for our plurals edition of the 9 at 9. 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

It's the Plurals edition of the 9 at 9. Thank you so much to Rob for sharing that suggestion. It's Matt Wardlaw. And if you think of a day that was wild and crazy, you do always have to ask yourselves, were things even crazier for the Eagles? It's a matter of definition, I suppose. Let's see how you feel about it after you hear this on Ultimate Classic Rock.

I get worried when I see one crow, but if there's more than one, either you've got a dead body somewhere nearby, or you might be in the same area as the black crows, and I'll take that second option.

0: Guns N' Roses has had a colorful history with St. Louis. We can say that much, can't we? The band returned to St. Louis for their first show in 9 years, only their second concert there since the 1991 riot. And unfortunately, fans only got a 90-minute concert from GNR due to thunderstorms in the area. And you know, if the weather keeps up like this, we are all just going to be watching old concerts by our favorite artists and bands on YouTube because there won't be any more concerts. I'm probably exaggerating just a tad, but not by much. It's Matt Wardlaw. If you're just joining us, this is the Plurals edition of the 9 at 9. We've got one more legendary band to help us finish things off for tonight's 9. That is next on Ultimate Classic Rock.
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That is accurate. Stay with us because we're going to revisit some unique Chicago musical history on tonight's edition of Backstage. And as long as we're going to be Chicago-based at that time, we should work up to it with another band from Illinois and the Midwest. You know them well. This is Ultimate Classic Rock.

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2: This is a song that wrote back in the day. And this is a slice of life on the road. In those heady days, this is when we hit Las Vegas, and this is One Night.

I was going through a bunch of our CDs and vinyl over the weekend at home, and as I was doing that, I was listening to a live album that Bad Company put out in the early 2000s called In Concert, Merchants of Cool. We have featured some tunes from that record, which also came out as a DVD, but what you just heard came from the band's performance at Wembley Arena back in 2010. It's Matt Wardlaw. One of the things that I unearthed this past weekend as I was going through stuff was a Smashing Pumpkins CD in my wife's collection, recorded live in Chicago. And as you might know, those hometown shows very often had something special going on, and this particular night in the Windy City was no exception. They played for about an hour at the Riviera on October 23rd, 1995, and then they brought out for the encore their friends and Cheap Trick to play a few songs. So we're going to hear a few things from that night at the Riv, starting with this one from the Pumpkins, and this is UCR Backstage.

0: Bye-bye.
1: If you were there in Chicago for that concert, October 23rd, 1995 at the Riviera Theater, I want to hear your memories of that night. There was a power outage early in the set for the Smashing Pumpkins while they were playing Zero, but they had no shortage of power and amplification by the time they got to the encore set we just heard featuring Cheap Trick. And the whole thing was broadcast across the United States on the radio. And what I like about hearing that now is it's like things were back in the bootleg days where someone would give you a cassette of the show not long after it happened. And in this case, they might have said, "Hey, I recorded this off the radio and I wanted you to hear it." Those were always the best friends, right? It's Matt Wardlaw. We always love to share fun stuff like that here. How about that live AC/DC that we played last night? We're going to keep you well stocked with the good stuff. I can promise you that, including some things that you probably haven't heard. If you've got suggestions, you can always feel free to share those with me here at Ultimate Classic Rock.
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The Bryan Adams Pat Benatar tour continues to be a ton of fun. If you had a chance to catch their show in Detroit recently, you got a special moment because Bryan brought out Pat and Neil to cover Superstition by Stevie Wonder, with Bryan and Pat trading off on vocals, and it sounded pretty great. And of course, there's video. You can see that at the UCR website. Check it out. 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

Dee Snider and Kelly Osbourne have been having quite a war of words on the internet where all good fights happen, and Kelly took some issue with things that Dee said about behind-the-scenes stuff as far as songwriting credits on Ozzy's songs, and boy, Dee has not had the best week. He took a fall over the weekend and broke his shoulder. According to his post on social media, he might need a shoulder replacement, so heal up soon, Dee, and maybe watch out for the Osbournes. It's Ultimate Classic Rock.

0: 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It's got such a good groove, and we've got more of that for you, including AC/DC and Fleetwood Mac. I bet those two bands could have had a fun jam back in the day. I can see it. I can hear it. 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

This week in 1978, The Who released their final album with Keith Moon on the drums. And if you listen to this show, this program right here, you know that last year around this time, we had some fun going through the massive box set they put out for Who Are You? And this week might be a fun time to resurrect some of the stuff from that box set. Who's with me? It's Matt Wardlaw. This week in 1987, Aerosmith made a mighty fine return to form. Though a lot of us love the Done With Mirrors album, which Ted Templeman produced, commercially, that record did not make as much of an impact. But when they put out Permanent Vacation, an entire new generation of fans joined the Aerosmith fan club. Here's just one reason why, and it's ultimate classic rock.

0: So at the beginning of the 80s, Yes was in a world of trouble. As you might recall, both John Anderson and Rick Wakeman had departed from the group after a failed attempt to record a new album. So the remaining members brought in Trevor Horn and Jeff Downes, who had already recorded a record as the Buggles. And the new Yes had to work quickly because, as these things would sometimes happen back then, they already had a Yes tour booked. The drama album from Yes, quite possibly one of the most polarizing records in the Yes catalog, but as a longtime Yes fan, I dig it. And the interesting thing about all of it is that it ends up planting a certain seed that eventually leads to their next album, more new members, Trevor Horn producing this time, and that album, of course, was 90125. And this is getting slightly off track, but that is another tour I would love to go back and see, the 90125 run. But we kind of got to see it a little bit in a certain sense many, many years later when Trevor Rabin regrouped with John Anderson and Rick Wakeman for the ARW project. And it was certainly cool to hear some of those songs again, wasn't it? Anyway, back to the drama album by Yes. Did you like it? Let me know. It's Ultimate Classic Rock.
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It was this week in 1991, as we talked about on last night's show, that Nirvana filmed their video for Smells Like Teen Spirit, the pep rally from hell, as they described it. I liked the video for this song quite a lot as well. Check it out. 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

0: accepting charge from the United States. 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I wonder why you hung up. 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
1: Hello?
0: 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Are we reaching...
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0: We've got to keep moving. Indeed, it is Matt Wardlaw. 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

Well, it looks like you two might have to keep searching. It's Wardlaw. It feels like we should wrap up this night in a Texas-sized fashion in honor of the great Frank Beard. Thank you to producer Eric and all who are with us out there in the UCR universe. And as I mentioned at the start of the show, we will play some more songs tomorrow night for the great Frank Beard of ZZ Top, who died earlier today at the age of 77. And here is one more of many highlights from Frank's work with the band as we finish off the night. It's Ultimate Classic Rock. Good night, everybody.

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2: Let's go to outer space, or at least some kind of space, a safe space, my space, your space. I think you get the point, but where am I going with all this? I am choosing David Bowie, and if you know me well, I'm always going to choose Ziggy when I have the opportunity to do that. Welcome to the program, my friends.

0: Arrested While Driving Blind. We're doing that one for the great Frank Beard of ZZ Top. We learned earlier today that Frank passed away at the age of 77 in hospice care with his family surrounding him. And we will do a larger tribute to Frank tomorrow night. But I wanted to do that for him right now. It is a sad day here in the classic rock world. And I know that we all are going to be listening to a lot of ZZ Top here in the coming days. It's ultimate classic rock.
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If you mention Led Zeppelin, the rules state that you must play music not long after that featuring Robert Plant, Jimmy Page, John Paul Jones, and John Bonham. So because we like to at least pretend like we are abiding by the rules, we did that. It's Matt Wardlaw, the good news or bad news, depending on how you look at it.

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1: Journey may be finally reaching the end of the road. And yes, I know, we've heard that before. The final leg of Journey's massive farewell tour kicks off in September with more than 100 shows behind them this year before everything wraps up November 28th in San Francisco, the city where Journey started more than 50 years ago. Neil Sean says that the last show is probably going to get pretty emotional, and apparently there could even be some surprises or special guests before they shut this thing down. The current lineup still has Sean, Jonathan Cain, and Arnel Pineda, along with Jason Derlatka, Dean Castronovo, and Todd Jensen. And the set still packs in Faithfully, Open Arms, Any Way You Want It, and of course the song that has kept every karaoke bar in America employed for the last 40 years, Don't Stop Believin'. Sean says he's definitely not finished making music. Whether that music involves Journey after November, that's the big question. So if this really is goodbye, enjoy it while you can, because apparently the hardest part of a Journey farewell tour is getting Journey to actually say farewell. That's your 60 Seconds in Rock. I'm Octavius for 103.5 WIMZ, Knoxville's classic rock.

So it was the year 2000. I guess we had survived Y2K because you and I are still here talking today. And Creed was touring behind their second album, Human Clay. I don't recall the circumstances, but they were playing a special arena show where all the tickets were $5. And as you can imagine, all those tickets were gone really quickly. And Scott Stapp and the boys put on a good night of rock and roll. I did have a flat tire after the show, which was not entirely as awesome as that Creed show. I'm sorry if you saw that same tour and your tickets were not $5, but here's the upside. I am sure they were still a lot cheaper than what concert tickets cost today, right? All right, there's some perspective for you from your good pal Wardlaw. Let's go a bit higher here at UCR.

0: 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I'll get it done. But if I can't make that happen, it seems likely that John Mellencamp can, the way he's talking. 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

Metallica fans, today in Metallica history, the band released their Hardwired single this fall in upcoming Metallica history, shall we call it? I'm making Metallica history up. That's my own word, by the way. The band is going to perform at the Las Vegas Sphere. And if you've been paying attention to the show this past week, it was this month, 35 years ago, that Metallica put out the Black Album. And here's the moment music from that record first hit our ears. 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

0: From high on top of the rock in Knoxville, it's J-Mac and Drake. Coming up on today's show, we'll have a representative from the local police department who'll be here to explain why they've changed the meaning of the name SWAT from special weapons and tactics to secret workplace affairs training. And now, she's always chasing the fountain of youth. And he's usually chasing someone in a mobility scooter. It's J-Mac
1: and Drake.
2: You guys see whether they get a couple drinks in them. Becomes an immobility scooter.
3: Look at there. Are you ready for this halfway through the work week day?
2: The hump day.
3: Here we are. I'm having a good time already.
2: I am too.
3: Coffee.
2: I ran yesterday, so I'm feeling pretty good about myself. You know what I hate about running?
3: Huh.
2: Yesterday I was running, and it's, you know, you get that cardio going, your heart's pumping, you're kind of gasping.
3: Uh-huh.
2: Get to the point where, like, why I'm doing this. I ran a mile. Felt great. Looked down at my watch. 102 calories burned.
3: That's it?
2: That's about how much you burn on a mile.
3: That and my knees.
2: It's like so much work for such a little thing.
3: Huh.
2: I can go home and eat a handful of blueberries.
3: Man, I'm just glad. It's under 70 degrees outside right now.
2: I know. I walked outside. Nice? I was like, ooh, what is this?
3: I know. It feels good now. Just wait till, I don't know, about 3 o'clock. It's all going to change.
2: Yeah, but wait until. What's your prediction? Do you think we do this throughout September?
3: Mm-hmm.
2: Do you think we're on about hot September?
3: No, don't say it. I'm not going to put that out there.
2: Well, I've been talking to everybody about it. We all think that we're going to have a hot September.
3: Mm. Well,
2: that's hot take.
3: that's what I get to deal with this morning.
2: Yeah.
3: Well, welcome to the morning show with J-Mac and Drake. Let's wake up with some AC/DC.
2: Let's do it.

0: 1035 WIMZ Knoxville's Classic Rock. It's J-Mac and Drake, and it's time for Rock or Croc. This is where Drake likes to mix true rock and roll history with some lies that sound just as believable.
1: Oh, yeah. So, J-Mac, today you have to decide whether rock, which means a true story that really happened, or is it croc, which means I manufactured the entire thing. Today's theme is rock stars destroying hotels, terrorizing venues, and turning concerts into emergencies. Rock stars that created disasters.
0: Very nervous right now.
1: Yeah, why are you nervous, though?
0: Because you have got a script. If I lose, I have to read the script.
1: Oh, yeah. So today, just to give you a little hint, get up the ante a little bit for you. Make a little bit more nervous.
0: Of course. We've got
1: four questions. If you miss two out of four, you have to read your 30-second punishment commercial.

0: endorsing something you typically wouldn't endorse.
1: Okay.
0: And today's theme is how much fun do you have living next to your neighbor?
1: Oh, no. No. No.
0: Today, you had to read a punishment commercial saying how much you love your neighbor.
1: Oh, no, you did it.
0: Yes.
1: Okay,
0: so let's get into
1: All right.
0: Question number one.
1: All right, I got my bell.
0: In 1973, Led Zeppelin's crew reportedly emptied furniture from three hotel suites into a freight elevator as a prank. It overloaded the elevator and it stalled between floors. Repair crews had to cut through its roof and the hotel, and the band cost them $10,000. Rock or croc?
1: Led Zeppelin?
0: Yeah.
1: I'm gonna say croc.
0: Ah, I thought I had you on that one. It was croc.
1: Okay.
0: Here we go.
1: I feel good now. Oh, more confident.
0: I want this commercial to be read so fast.
1: Come on.
0: Okay.
1: All right, here we go.
0: Question two. In 1989, Pink Floyd performed a free concert from a floating stage beside Venice. More than 150,000 people came and overwhelmed the city and left behind roughly 300 tons of garbage. The political fallout became so vicious that the mayor of Venice resigned days later.
1: Wow. That's a lot.
0: Mm-hmm. Is it a lot of rock or is it a lot of crack?
1: I'm going to say that's rock.
0: That is rock.
1: Oh!
0: Golly, J-Mac, you really don't want to read this endorsement.
1: I don't want to read it.
0: Man.
1: Okay.
0: Come on, dude. Get this one. Right. All right. Question number three. At Jethro Tull's 1971 Red Rocks concert, police used a helicopter to fire tear gas at gate crashers. The tear gas drifted into the amphitheater across the stage, but Jethro Tull continued playing for roughly 80 minutes. Ooh. The Rockers were banned from Red Rocks for several years.
1: I'm going to say croc.
0: It is rock. Yes.
1: Oh,
0: bam. It
1: okay,
0: is
1: okay,
0: 2-1
1: okay.
0: Right now.
1: I'm still holding my bill, though, because I think I got this.
0: Okay.
1: I got this. Okay.
0: All right.
1: Uh-huh.
0: Question number four.
1: Here we go.
0: That neighbor endorsement's coming up. I can feel it. Okay. At a 1977 Kiss concert in Pittsburgh, Gene Simmons, he had a fire-breathing stunt that ignited a banner hanging above the stage. The sprinkler system soaked the band's equipment, but they finished the show. The arena charged him $18,000 and prohibited open flames for 5 years. Rock or crack?
1: Oh, man, that sounds like something that happened. It really does, because he would blow fire. Yeah, that's rock.
0: Okay,
1: that's
0: that
1: rock.
0: Is crock.
1: What?
0: Oh,
1: no!
0: That is so crock. And
1: no!
0: This is about to rock, everybody. J-Mac
1: oh my
0: has
1: gosh.
0: A 30-second punishment commercial endorsing
1: you're killing me here,
0: how
1: Smalls.
0: Much she loves her neighbor.
1: Give me that. Hi, I'm J-Mac, and I'm proud to endorse the greatest neighbor any human being has ever been blessed to live beside Suzette. Even use a real name.
0: I was surprised I remembered it.
1: Suzette is sunshine with a property line. Her warmth and wisdom, it absolutely is flawless. Her judgment as a neighbor, it's a Hallmark movie. It's better than landscaping. I would trust Suzette with my spare key, my Wi-Fi password, and my emotional well-being. Suzette, I don't merely tolerate you. I treasure you,
0: yeah,
1: honey.
0: There you go.
1: This message was paid for by J-Mac's humiliating defeat.
0: I mean, come on. Don't you feel better?
1: No, I don't. Suzette,
0: really,
1: screw you.
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2: Well, there's a new Spidey getting some attention.
3: What do you mean? Spider-Man movie's coming out?
2: No. I'm not talking about the Spidey crushing it in the theaters right now. So, Great Smoky Mountain National Park is tracking the gyro spider, which can grow up to 4 inches, the size of your hand.
3: Dang, that's a girthy spider.
2: But good news, it's not considered to be dangerous to humans or pets. Bad news, I don't care.
3: Yeah,
2: my hand.
3: Get out of here.
2: I'm going to start treating the Smokies like I treat sharks in the ocean.
3: Oh, my gosh.
2: Nope. Ain't happening.
3: Imagine waking up with that in your bed.
2: All right, well, Penn State, they've got this fraternity scandal going on. Sounds less like Animal House, more like Breaking Bad, the college years. 14 people have been charged with allegedly a cocaine ring involving 2 fraternity houses.
3: Dang, dude.
2: Somebody please tell these guys. You know, they misunderstood extracurricular activities.
3: Yeah, these college kids are getting wild.
2: Wow.
3: When I was in college, we were worried about stealing Bush Light.
2: Natty Light.
3: Well, there was a surgery performed from 5,000 miles away.
2: Okay.
3: Medical technology has officially gotten ridiculous. A surgeon in China performed a remote operation 5,000 miles away using a robotic surgical system connected through high-speed 5G. The idea is that the internet is so fast it lets the surgeon control the robot almost in real time.
2: Oh, wow.
3: I don't know. I mean, that part's kind of cool, but I don't think I even trust the internet here.
2: Dang.
3: You try getting on, watching a YouTube video.
2: Just think about it. Like, Wi-Fi not working?
3: Yeah, oh, I don't know.
2: What a chance.
3: Imagine waking up halfway through and seeing your surgeon is reconnecting. Please do not refresh.
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4: Well, good morning. Welcome to Wednesday. If you're on the south side this morning, you look pretty good on Alcoa Highway northbound, heading north of Maryville. I-40's in good shape, and this report is sponsored by Sarasota-Bradenton International Airport. 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
2: Hello.
3: What's up, Caleb Miller? How you doing, buddy? It's Jay, Mac, and Drake.
0: Hi.
2: I'm doing pretty good, sir. How are you doing today?
3: I'm doing pretty dandy, buddy. What's a fun fact about Caleb?
2: I guess I'm kind of old soul. Been listening to rock and roll my whole life.
0: So. Nice.
3: Oh, there you
2: go. I told that to my dad. Yeah, he started me out early. I've been listening to rock and roll about 5 or 6 years old.
3: Oh, dang, dude.
0: So he's a generational WIMZ listener.
2: I hope so, yeah. But this game is definitely harder than it sounds, though.
0: I believe in you, honey.
3: You got this, buddy.
0: I'm thinking that this is the day.
2: I hope so.
3: $1,000 could be yours, buddy. You got 7 songs, 30 seconds. We just need a title and artist of each song. And if you get stuck on a song, this is very important. If you get stuck, just say pass, and we'll come back to
2: it. Okay.
3: All right, buddy, old pal. Caleb, are you ready for this?
2: All ready.
0: I got 30 seconds officially on the clock right now.
4: The game begins in 3, 2, 1.
2: That is the Eagles pass on the title. Leonard Skinner, Give Me 3 Steps. 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NXS. Pass.
3: Oh, dude, that was your 30 seconds. Man. If this was an artist game, buddy, you would have it.
0: Yep.
2: I know. God, that's like on the tip of my tongue, and then I go through their other songs, and I can't figure out the one I'm wanting to say.
3: Ah, gotcha.
0: Wow.
3: Well, let's go over those songs real quick. Sure. First one is Life in the Fast Lane, Eagles. 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Have a Drink on Me, AC/DC. 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
2: Ooh, I'm going to miss that one, yeah.
3: And then Smoke in Boston and What You Need in Excess.
2: Smoke, yeah, What You Need, yeah. Gosh, I know those songs, but yeah, those titles, sometimes it just it escapes. But I really appreciate the chance to play, and thank you all so much.
3: Well, guess what, dude? You're having another chance to play. Whenever you recover, just text us to let us know you're ready to go again. And we're going to give you a chance, another chance. This is $1,000. That first time is always the hardest one.
2: It is, absolutely. Yeah. I got a little nerves out of the way. I'm ready to go again and again. I listen to it every day and every morning. So thank you all again.
3: Thanks, buddy. Thank you so much. You have a grand old day, and we'll be talking at you real soon.
2: All righty. Appreciate it.
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3: Driving in from the west will cost you about 20 minutes from 75 north in Loudoun County across 40 east through 275 in downtown Knoxville. 40 doing pretty well so far from the east side out of Jefferson and Sevier as you head westbound toward downtown Knoxville. Driving in from the north side, 75 southbound so far so good out of Campbell and Anderson counties. From the south, Alcoa Highway is moving well north of Blount County and on past McGee Tyson Airport. I'm Bob August and that's 1035 WIMZ Workforce Traffic.
4: 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Good morning, everyone. Mark Packer with you here. Well, football starts tomorrow night with Rivalry Thursday, 7 o'clock tomorrow evening on the Knox and WBIR+. It is two region champions from a year ago. Powell will travel over to take on Anderson County tomorrow night. The Titans will play on Sunday evening. They'll do so at home as they'll play host to the world champion Seattle Seahawks. Tennessee football team continues preparations for the September 5th opener with Furman. Tennessee going to be a huge favorite in that game. By the way, Texas will be the conference opener. The Associated Press, its first team All-Americans announced yesterday, four Texas Longhorns named to the first team. Tennessee did not have any. NASCAR makes the move this weekend to New Hampshire, a Sunday afternoon race. That's a look at sports. I'm Mark Packer.
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2: Rumors spreading round in that Texas town. About the shack outside the games. And you know what I'm talking about. 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

0: 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Today we salute Frank Beard. ZZ Top, you know, they had the two guys out front look like part of the Wild Wild West Outlaws. Mm-hmm. But the quiet guy in the back, yeah, he was driving the getaway car. Frank Beard, the legendary drummer of ZZ Top, has passed away at the age of 77. And yes, we all know that the greatest joke in rock history still stands. The only member named Beard was the guy without the giant beard.
1: It was Mr. Mustache.
0: Mm-hmm. But Frank, you know, he never needed that gimmick. Yeah, he was out the groove. Frank and Dusty, they played together in Texas bands before joining Billy Gibbons in 1969. But that combination, it changed everything. You know, Billy, he brought that growl.
1: Oh, yeah.
0: Dusty, he brought the bottom. And then Frank, he made everything strut.
1: I mean, all you gotta do is listen to LaGrange. Song doesn't start. It kicks open the door, scans your room, and walks directly towards your girlfriend. Mm. That was Frank's gift.
0: Yes.
1: ZZ Top became relentless road warriors, hauling Texas blues around the world and building one of rock's most unmistakable sounds. But I didn't know this. Success nearly took Frank out because during the band's late 70s break, he confronted a serious drug addiction, entered rehab, got sober, got back to the kick, not hiding what happened, just pretending that everything was fine. And he got through it, just moving forward.
0: But what about when MTV arrived and ZZ Top, they pulled the impossible. These three veteran Texas bluesmen became the coolest band on TV. It got the Eliminator car, the fuzzy guitar, sharp-dressed man, legs, all those hot girls. You know, an Eliminator, it sold 10 million copies in America. ZZ Top eventually moved into that 50 million record sold worldwide. And throughout all the changes, Billy, Dusty, and Frank remained together for more than half a century. One of the longest running original lineups in rock and roll that we will ever see.
1: Oh yeah, that will never be replicated because Dusty Hill died in 2021 and now Frank passed away Tuesday at his Texas ranch in hospice care with his family beside him. Best way to go right there. Billy Gibbons is now the last surviving member of that classic trio. I mean, you put on Tush, put on cheap sunglasses, put on LaGrange. Listen, beneath that guitar, that shuffle is still there because Frank Beard gave us one of rock and roll's hardest hitting heartbeat right there. Frank Beard, 1949 to 2026. We salute you.
0: Yes, and today we don't just say goodbye quietly. No, no, no, no. That's not how you salute one of the greatest drummers. You turn it up. So when you hear ZZ Top throughout the day today or all this week, we just turn it up for you. Rest easy, Frank. And thanks for being the heartbeat for all these years.
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2: Ooh, Drake, I found another side hustle for you.
3: Oh, boy. What am I doing now?
2: Well, you can take one of the things that you love and that you love to do here at the station and you can make some extra money. Zoo Knoxville is offering $20 an hour to dress up and scare people.
3: Oh, dude, that's awesome.
2: I know, right? They're hiring paid performers for Boo at the Zoo.
3: Okay, so you support me doing this, right?
2: Yeah, well, not to me.
3: Oh, I got
2: to
3: start practicing here. That's No.
2: You're going. Use it on Kevin. Use it on Kevin! All right, well, they're also looking for talent coordinators and also some costume maintenance specialists, too. But there's finally a job where sneaking around in the dark and startling people might get you a paycheck.
3: Oh, yeah. Oh. I'm getting back to it. J-Mac, you got a double dribble coming your way. I'm going to get you.
2: No. All right. Well, Disney and I haven't actually been exchanging friendship bracelets lately. You know, I'm not a big fan of all the witchcraft and occult stuff that they push on our kids.
3: What are you talking about?
2: Well, Disney and ABC, well, they're trying to sue the FCC over a very early review of the 8 ABC station licenses that are happening. And forget the Magic Kingdom. This battle is headed to federal court.
3: Man, that's crazy stuff right there. J-Mac, how old were you when you had your first child?
2: Young.
3: Young?
2: Yep.
3: Well, apparently it says here that a survey was done of 3,600 people. And they believe the ideal age for these things, the ideal age for marriage is 26 and a half and 27 to have your first kid.
2: Wow.
3: Yeah, so roughly half the people surveyed said there shouldn't be an ideal age at all. I'm ignoring those people. Because I'm 33. I have finally found the perfect excuse to keep not having kids. Sorry, baby, I missed it. I'm past my prime. Science has spoken. The window is closed.
2: Oh, my God.
3: Please stop asking me at family functions, too. I'm not procrastinating on fatherhood anymore. I'm child-free by a deadline.
2: Oh, wow.
0: J-Mac and Drake's 3 for the road.
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4: Well, we're looking at a pretty good drive from the north on 75 southbound south of Rocky Top all the way down to I-40. No major problems on 40 east or westbound. Alcoa Highway and Palisade Parkway are in pretty good shape. 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
2: 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And Timid Dadgummit has discovered a way to turn your trash into something every East Tennessean desperately needs. And if it works, Timmy may personally fix I-40.
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0: 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Jay, Mac, and Drake, and Timmy Dadgummit is back. And apparently, after solving nothing to do with aliens, he has moved on to infrastructure.
1: Our congressman, Timmy Dadgum, he visited the Rogers Group asphalt plant here in East Tennessee recently. Oh. And did you know asphalt is one of the most recycled materials on the planet?
0: That's amazing.
1: So he visited this plant, and here's what he said. I found it very, very interesting. Where is that audio right here?
2: I've been pushing for the government to look into letting them use plastic instead of oil. They do that overseas, India and England and other places, and it works pretty well. You just got to make sure it's profitable for these guys. I'd rather put it in asphalt and put it on the roads rather than stick it in the landfill or somewhere else. Anyway, thank y'all for sending me here. Pretty cool setup right here in beautiful East Tennessee. Excited to dip.
1: Wow.
0: It'd be nice to get him up here.
1: Yeah, we got to keep campaigning. Everybody message Timmy Dadgum right now.
0: J-Mac and Drake want you.
1: We need you here.
0: Get up here.
1: It's really going to help your career, Timmy. Just think about it. But also,
0: so, plastic into asphalt.
1: How bananas is that?
0: That's pretty cool.
1: Part of me is like, you know, it could be good. Another part of me is like, probably, well, it can't be worse than what we have now.
0: Well,
1: in potholes all the time.
0: Yeah, true. Let's just go take those Cool Whip containers instead of throwing them in the trash. We can recycle them this way.
1: There we go.
0: I like it. Everything is looking more like road material. Think about this for a second. J-Mac, hey, finish that Diet Coke.
1: Finish that Diet Coke.
0: Give me that plastic bottle. We got potholes on our forehead that need it.
1: I mean, what a thought right there.
0: Right?
1: Just, we need to fill up these potholes, melt down some plastic. Let's go. But here's another video Timmy Dadgum recently did here in East Tennessee. This might be the most East Tennessee video ever. Here's the audio of it.
0: I'm ready.
1: From Election Day.
2: Hey, everybody. Tim Burchett, East Tennessee in the polls. Look right here. It's entertainment, folks. You got to love America. You got to love Tennessee. You know Foggy Mountain Breakdown?
0: Playing banjos.
2: That's me clogging, sort of. Only in Tennessee, folks. Great country. Hey, girl, how are you doing?
3: Yeah, you doing, girl?
1: Hi, girl, how are you doing? Man, you stud, Timmy Dadgum. How awesome is that? So we're fixing the roads and we're boogieing at the same time, Timmy Dadgum.
0: Well,
1: appreciate it.
0: That is our latest episode update of Timmy Dadgummit dropping bombs.
1: Dropping bombs, Dadgummit.
0: Yep, where today Timmy's going to save the planet, repave East Tennessee. He's doing it all before lunch.
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0: Good morning, it's J-Mac, and somehow we made it to Wednesday. Halfway through the work week, school is back in full swing, traffic is back, and it already feels like we've driven about 900 miles since Monday. 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

0: 103.5 WIMZ, Knoxville's Classic Rock, Jay, Mack, and Drake. And That Price Ain't Right is coming up at 7:45. And today we're digging through the garages of some of the biggest names in rock. And by the final round, the numbers get completely stupid.
1: Get ready to start guessing, Jay, Mack. It's the Rock Star Vehicles edition of That Price Ain't Right.
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3: Well, good morning. Happy Wednesday. If you're driving up from the south side this morning, it should take you about 15 minutes to get from the airport by way of Alcoa Highway northbound to downtown Knoxville. Looking pretty good on 75 from the north. If you're heading southbound through Rocky Top down toward High School and Powell, so far so good on 40 from the west as you drive east.

0: westbound through Pellissippian Paper Mill, and from the east on 40 westbound through Kodak, Midway, and Strauff Plains. I'm Bob August, and that's 103.5 WIMZ Workforce Traffic.
1: 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Good morning, everyone. Mark Packer with you here. Well, football starts tomorrow night with Rivalry Thursday, 7 o'clock tomorrow evening on the Knox and WBIR+. It is two region champions from a year ago. Powell will travel over to take on Anderson County tomorrow night. The Titans will play on Sunday evening. They'll do so at home as they'll play host to the world champion Seattle Seahawks. Tennessee football team continues preparations for the September 5th opener with Furman. Tennessee going to be a huge favorite in that game. By the way, Texas will be the conference opener. The Associated Press, its first team All-Americans announced yesterday, four Texas Longhorns named to the first team. Tennessee did not have any. NASCAR makes the move this weekend to New Hampshire, a Sunday afternoon race. That's a look at sports. I'm Mark Packer.
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0: 103.5 WIMZ, Knoxville's Classic Rock, Jay, Mac, and Drake. All right, Drake, today we're going shopping with somebody else's ridiculous rock star money.
1: Heck yeah, we're going shopping. We're going shopping with rock stars. I've found four famous vehicles actually owned by some of the biggest names in classic rock. I'm going to give you, Jay Mac, the car. And you have to pick what somebody actually paid for this car at auction. Get it right, you get a point, you get to ring the bell.
0: Okay.
1: Get it wrong, that price ain't right.
2: That price ain't right. That costs how much?
1: How much?
2: That price ain't right.
1: Woo! All right, starting off with Elvis Presley's 1963 Rolls-Royce Phantom V.
0: Oh, wow.
1: Elvis bought this Rolls-Royce when he was at the height of his fame. When it actually went to auction in 2014, what did somebody pay for Elvis Presley's Rolls-Royce?
0: I'm going to say $750,000.
1: And that's your final answer.
0: That's my final answer.
1: Okay, you're going to start off with Nobel. The answer is $396,000.
0: Oh,
1: almost
0: $400,000.
1: Honestly, for Elvis's Rolls Royce, I expected a lot more.
0: Well, yeah.
1: But keep this in mind. That right there is practically the great value section of today's game.
0: Oh, okay. Nice little hint.
1: I wonder if that car came with a fried peanut butter banana sandwich.
0: Oh, it probably did.
1: Mm-mm. All right, we're moving on to Rod Stewart's 1977 Lamborghini. I'm not going to try and butcher the rest of it. It's a very nice Lamborghini. Rod Stewart bought this Lamborghini while touring in Australia. And because Rod Stewart apparently looked at the Lamborghini and thought, finally, something subtle. What did it sell for in 2026 that recently sold?
0: Okay. And it's hot. And that was, okay.
1: I told you. I already gave you the hint. Okay. You already know the hint.
0: I'm gonna go $900,000.
1: I'm going to give it to you. Give it a bell.
0: Oh, yeah?
1: $885,000.
0: Dang.
1: I'm sure after taxes and all that, it was close.
0: That's really close.
1: Yeah, that's pretty awesome.
0: Okay.
1: A Lamborghini owned by Rod Stewart. You know that thing's got some memories.
0: Come on.
1: Okay. Moving on to Keith Richards' Blue Lena Bentley. Ooh. Keith Richards owned this Bentley. It was a 1965 Bentley S3 Continental Flying Spur, nicknamed Blue Lena. And this isn't just some Bentley Keith kept polished in the garage. This thing was part of road trips, everything, for everything from England to Morocco. What did this sell for in 2015?
0: $1 million.
1: I guess we'll give it to you. $1.2 million for Keith Richards' old Bentley.
0: Okay.
1: Now we're going on to the famous one.
0: Okay.
1: This is John Lennon's psychedelic Rolls Royce.
0: Okay.
1: Same Rolls Royce as the Phantom V as Elvis had, but this one ended up being transformed with that insane psychedelic yellow design. Became one of the most recognizable rock star cars ever built for a rock star. What do you think it was?
0: All right, so does this go up or go down?
1: I think you ran out of hints.
0: Okay.
1: I'm just kidding. It went up.
0: $1.5 million.
1: Nobel for you.
0: Okay, fine.
1: $2.9 million.
0: No way.
1: And that was 1985 money. That's when it sold. So that thing's worth a whole lot more now.
0: Okay. All right. That blew my mind just now.
1: Just a fun one. Not a rock star, but a fun one.
0: Okay.
1: Jay Leno's entire vehicle collection.
0: Oh, dude.
1: Yes.
0: That's a big collection.
1: He's got decades of all this.
0: Oh, my gosh.
1: And this is only what's kind of reported. This is a rough number because we don't know what he actually has.
0: I would just sit in that garage with all his cars and for like a weekend and just pretend they were mine. I wouldn't even start him. I would just sit.
3: Hey, J-Mac, why don't you get out of my car? You're ruining my interior.
0: Oh, my gosh. No, I would seriously just sit there in them.
1: Would. Okay. So, let's guess it.
0: Total. I'm going to say...
1: Don't go too high.
0: Okay. I'm going to go $5
1: million. $350 million. So he pretty much has his own Department of Transportation.
0: Don't go too high.
1: Yeah. You said $500
0: million. No, wow.
1: So there you have it. That's what happens when you give rock stars too much money and they need four wheels. That price ain't right. Rockstar Rides.
0: Oh my gosh.

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2: Well, the most passionate fans in the NFL have officially been ranked, and somebody's about to start yelling at their radio.
3: Uh-oh.
2: Based on everything from watching games to buying gear and showing up, here are the top three. Coming in third place, Green Bay Packers.
3: Mm.
2: Number two, Kansas City Chiefs. And number one, Buffalo Bills.
3: Dang.
2: That's
3: all,
2: right.
3: All those games can get pretty cold.
2: Oh, yeah.
3: In later season.
2: So. Bills Mafia taking the crown. Now, you Cowboys fans, Steelers, Eagles, just breathe, Pookie. It's going to be okay.
3: We did not write this.
2: So we're getting dangerously close to Vesper walking into the studio.
3: I am so excited for that.
2: So more than 300 robotic companies are showing off 2,000 different exhibits at the World Robotic Conference today, including humanoid robots that can dance and even kickbox.
3: Dang.
2: Can you imagine your imaginary AI girlfriend?
3: Yeah, she's a mannequin now.
2: Uh-huh, but being able to do all kinds of things?
3: So here's what we need to do here in East Tennessee. We're going to start a GoFundMe.
2: Oh, God.
3: And we're going to raise money to get Vesper a body.
2: Okay.
3: I think that'd be awesome.
2: All righty.
3: Because she's East Tennessee's. You know?
2: I was just...
3: Built by East Tennessee. Your AI
2: totally
3: DJ, Vesper.
2: Okay.
3: I think it's a great idea.
2: Moving
3: Thank you
2: on.
3: For the inspiration.
2: Moving on. Okay.
3: So, have you heard about the $7,000 middle finger?
2: Middle or metal?
3: Middle.
2: Middle, okay.
3: And it was
2: a
3: metal,
2: bird?
3: Too.
2: Okay.
3: A businessman named Alan in Detroit moved next door to his ex-wife, bought this big mansion, and then he put up a $7,000, 12-foot-tall bronze middle finger. And positioned it so his ex and the man
2: wow.
3: she was dating could see it from the window.
2: Wow, I want to meet this
3: guy. And because Subtlety has already died in the divorce, he lit the thing up at night.
2: It's even got lights!
3: But the guy says that the statue wasn't aimed at his ex, but the guy she was dating. Sure.
2: Oh,
3: nothing
2: yeah.
3: says, I moved on. Quite like purchasing real estate next door and erecting a two-story monument. That yeah, you're totally not. You moved on totally.
2: Here's
3: buddy.
2: Your bird.
3: That's not holding the grudge. That's getting your grudge approved by the HOA.
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4: Watch for volume heading off of James White Parkway onto 40 westbound, around the curve there and on through 275. Got some volume on 640 westbound past Western Avenue, and you're busy on 40 eastbound through Cedar Bluff. 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
2: Hello, it's J-Mac and Drake. Are you ready for the chance to win $1,000, sister?
3: Yes, I am.
0: Woo-hoo! Yeah.
2: What's your name?
3: My name is Lisa C.
2: Hello, Lisa. What's a fun fact about Lisa, you would say?
3: A fun fact, I've seen a lot of concerts.
0: Nice. What's your favorite?
2: Yeah, top three.
3: My favorite was Van Halen in 1984.
2: Dang!
3: And Foo Fighters.
0: Oh,
3: Fighters in Knoxville, yeah. And Stevie Ray Vaughan, I've seen him a couple of times.
2: Golly bum, sister. We need to write your memoirs.
0: Oh,
2: this is awesome.
0: Wow, those are an amazing top three.
2: And how would the concert go? A good concert, you shouldn't remember it. Do you remember the concert?
3: Yeah, I remember quite a few.
2: Okay, gotcha. You must have been a good girl at that time period. But yeah. Seems like you've been doing a whole lot of rocking all these years, so this could pay off for you, Miss Lisa.
3: I hope so, yeah.
2: All right, well, you got 30 seconds. You got 7 songs. We need the title and artist of each song. And if you get every song right, you get $1,000. But pro tip, if you get stuck on a song, you can say pass and we'll come back to it.
3: Okay, that's great.
0: All right, Lisa, I'm going to put 30 seconds on the clock right now. I believe in you, girl.
3: Okay, I'm excited.
2: All right, here we go.
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3: Signs by pass. Black Crowes, pass. 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
5: Could have used a few pounds.
3: Bob Seger, pass.
2: There's your 30 seconds, sister.
3: Oh, sorry.
2: See, you knew like 50% of what we needed, that's for sure.
0: She knew the artist.
2: You knew the artist. Except for that first one, though. It was Signs, Tesla.
3: Oh, okay.
2: Then it was Black Crowes, Hard to Handle.
3: Hard to Handle, shoot.
2: Then Georgia Satellites, Keep Your Hands to Yourself.
3: Shoot.
2: Then it was Motley Crue, Same Old Situation. Cars, Good Times Roll. And then Night Moves, Bob Seger, and Fortunate Son, CCR.
3: Yeah, I knew it was CCR. Okay.
2: It's just your first time. Don't you worry about it. We're going to get you signed up a second time. How's that sound?
0: Okay, right.
3: That sounds great. Thanks so much for letting me play.
2: Who would you say your favorite artist is? Maybe I could throw one of those in for you.
3: Stevie Ray Vaughan.
2: No, okay. It's noted. Noted. Okay. So you just text back in whenever you're ready, and we'll get you signed up, all right?
3: All right. Thanks so much for letting me play.
0: Have a great
2: you're welcome
0: rest
2: so
0: your
2: much.
0: Week, Lisa.
3: You too. All right.
0: Bye, thanks. Sweetie.
3: Bye.
0: Let's get you signed up. 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
1: What up, Kev?
2: Yes, I'm very tired.
0: Oh boo-hoo. Kevin.
1: Did you have to come in today at 9 o'clock? Today's big ass is a what?
2: Wow.
1: What is something you wish you could experience again for the first time? What's that thing for you?
2: This morning.
1: Ah. Yeah.
0: Come on.
2: Really? Let's abuse me before I even start anything today. Yeah.
0: He's just going to turn around and walk out. Yeah, so be careful, Drake.
2: I'm going to experience it right now.
1: Thanks for coming in, Kevin. We'll see you tomorrow.
0: Yeah. Bye.
2: Now that you've done all that, what's the question again?
1: What is something you wish you could experience again for the first time?
2: My first day of high school.
0: Really?
1: Really?
2: Yes.
0: Tell us more.
2: I didn't like the way it went the first time.
0: Oh, so like a redo?
2: Oh, yeah.
0: Okay.
2: Yeah, I don't want to relive it the first time. No.
0: So you would change things?
2: Oh, yeah. Knowing
0: right.
2: what I know now, oh, yeah, definitely.
1: Were you bullied?
2: No, it would have just been...
0: Okay, wait. Was it about a girl?
1: Did you go to kiss a girl and someone pantsed you?
2: Yeah, no, I think it was the other way around.
0: What?
1: Oh, okay. Well, we'll talk to you tomorrow, Kevin. Yeah. Thanks for stopping by.
0: HR, don't call us.
2: I have that app on my phone, so they don't have to call. I just report myself.
1: Well, Kevin, thank you for that big...

0: 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What's something you wish you could experience again for the first time? That's today's Big Ask.
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3: Well, good morning. We do have volume on the west side this morning, heading off Pellissippi Parkway on 40 eastbound through Cedar Bluff Road, and traffic on 40 westbound around the curb past Broadway toward 275. Also going to see some traffic heading off Chapman Highway past Maryville Pike toward the Tennessee River. And if you're driving off Alcoa Highway, you're busy northbound north of John Sevier and up past Maloney Road on the way to downtown Knoxville. Bob August, 1035 WIMZ Workforce Traffic.
4: 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Good morning, everyone. Mark Packer with you here. Well, football starts tomorrow night with Rivalry Thursday, 7 o'clock tomorrow evening on the Knox and WBIR+. It is two region champions from a year ago. Powell will travel over to take on Anderson County tomorrow night. The Titans will play on Sunday evening. They'll do so at home as they'll play host to the world champion Seattle Seahawks. Tennessee football team continues preparations for the September 5th opener with Furman. Tennessee going to be a huge favorite in that game. By the way, Texas will be the conference opener. The Associated Press, its first team All-Americans, announced yesterday four Texas Longhorns named to the first team. Tennessee did not have any. NASCAR makes the move this weekend to New Hampshire, a Sunday afternoon race. That's a look at sports. I'm Mark Packer.
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0: 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It's time for a big
1: ask.
0: That's right.
1: Today's big ask is, what is something you wish you could experience again for the first time? J. Mack, what's that thing for you?
0: It's my babies.
1: Oh,
0: becoming a mommy.
1: Becoming a mama.
0: Nothing else like it in the whole wide world.
1: I say, for me, it's seeing my babies, Mick Jagger, Robert Plant.
0: Your babies.
1: For the first time.
0: 865-909-ROCK, if you want to call those into us, text them into us. Okay. Now, I want to read a few from our socials.
1: Yeah.
0: Yeah, Fritz here. And he even sent us a cute picture. He says, seeing the Odyssey in IMAX with my wonderful girlfriend. That's so sweet. Daniel says, seeing Kiss in concert, the original lineup. Mark says, seeing the Grateful Dead for the first time. And Eva, she says, not a damn thing.
1: No.
0: She ain't gonna change nothing.
1: She's not a little jaded. I like her. She's just like me. We got some great texts in the Hot 96, or in the WIMZ text line. That's an old station I worked for. How'd that come out right there? First time I heard Led Zeppelin, my dad put it on in the truck, and it changed everything.
0: Wow.
1: This person here says, my first paycheck. It was tiny, but I thought I was rich.
0: Oh, I know, right?
1: This person here says, the first time I drove alone after getting my license.
0: Ooh, that is like a freedom in that,
1: that
0: man.
1: Free, baby.
0: Good. Okay, one more. I got to throw one more.
1: Okay.
0: First time riding a motorcycle.
1: Ah, there you go.
0: Yeah, by myself. Riding by myself.
1: I don't think I've ever ridden one.
0: Oh, sidecar Drake.
1: Sidecar Drake. Uh-huh. What's up?
0: All right, so the big ask today.
1: What's something you wish you could experience again for the first time?
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1: Today's big ask is, what is something you wish you could experience again for the first time?
2: It had to be my first sexual encounter, because that was such a blast in my head.
1: Dang, dude.
2: I was a late bloomer. I didn't do nothing until I was 18 years old.
1: Oh, man.
0: Wow.
1: Boy, the seas parted and the moon was full.
2: My God. Son, I've never had anything like that in my life.
1: Man.
2: Good God Almighty, it devastated my mind.
1: Do you and your cousin still talk?
0: Thanks.
1: I'm sorry.
0: I guess he walked right into it, didn't he?
1: Man.
0: It's where the Tarzan was invented.
2: Did do that.
1: Swinging on my vine, baby. That's all.
0: We're done. That was a good big ask. Okay, thank you.
2: Have a good day.
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0: 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And you know what, Drake? I think we may have accidentally started something.
1: What do we start?
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1: And it's happening real soon.
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1: Your chance now.
0: This is what we're going to do. Thursday, September the 3rd, we're throwing another party with Jay, Mack, and Drake. This time, we're doing it at the ballpark, baby. And we're bringing a whole bunch of WIMZ listeners together. Have our own section at Knoxville Smoky Stadium. It's going to be so much fun. Ballpark food, cold drinks, classic rock, and run around pretending like I know anything about baseball strategy.
1: I'm just there
0: for the good time. 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Here's what we're going to do. 4-pack of Smokies tickets right now. We're looking for caller 5 on 865-909-ROCK. 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What do you say, Drake?
1: What do you say, Jay?
0: I say we're going to go to the ballpark. We're going to throw down. And nobody even needs to bring a casserole.
1: I concur.
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0: Good morning, it's Jay Mackin with me. It's Timon from Smoky Mountain Harley-Davidson. And one thing I've always noticed about Harley riders is that they really do seem like family. Why do you think that is, Timon?
3: Because it really is a family. 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Once you're part of the Harley community, you've got friends wherever the road takes you.
0: So what makes Smoky Mountain Harley-Davidson different?
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0: 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Jay, Mac, and Drake wrapping up this morning thing with a little bit of Stones and some tickets to see the Smokies.
1: That's what I'm talking about.
0: Party with Jay, Mac, and Drake at the ball field. Let's get caller 5 on the phone right now. Hello, who's this?
2: Hello, this is Robin.
1: Hello, Miss Robin. How you doing on this fine morning?
2: Been trying to get in on something.
0: Well, you just got yourself a 4-pack of tickets to Smoky Stadium with Jay, Mac, and Drake.
2: I'm super excited. I haven't been to a Smokies game yet at the new stadium, so I'm excited.
0: You're going to love it. It is amazing.
2: Awesome.
0: Robin, we're going to get some more details from you. I just need to know, what radio station are you rocking out to this morning?
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0: You still have another opportunity to score this 4-pack of tickets with us.
3: Really?
0: Yeah, I'll be listening tomorrow and be listening on Friday. Ooh, and did you also know this is the last and final week for the Classic Rock Road Trip to Atlanta?
1: Oh.
0: That's right. So you need to listen at 9, 11, 1, 3, and 4 to make sure you get yourself in it to win it.
1: WIMZ is doing so much for you. Trying to get you to ball games, trying to get you to concerts, trying to get you to enjoy yourself.
0: Drake, that's what we do.
1: That's what we do.
0: And we're done.
1: Oh, boy!
0: Thanks for hanging out with us, and we will be back with you tomorrow, same time, same place. And may the good Lord bless you and your family always.
1: Toodaloo, and Big R's next.
0: You're rocking the workday, DJ.
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1: Journey may be finally reaching the end of the road. And yes, I know we've heard that before. The final leg of Journey's massive farewell tour kicks off in September with more than 100 shows behind them this year before everything wraps up November 28th in San Francisco, the city where Journey started more than 50 years ago. Neil Sean says that the last show is probably going to get pretty emotional, and apparently there could even be some surprises or special guests before they shut this thing down. The current lineup still has Sean, Jonathan Cain, and Arnel Pineda, along with Jason Derlatka, Dean Castronovo, and Todd Jensen. And the set still packs in Faithfully, Open Arms, Any Way You Want It, and of course the song that has kept every karaoke bar in America employed for the last 40 years, Don't Stop Believin'. Sean says he's definitely not finished making music. Whether that music involves Journey after November, that's the big question. So if this really is goodbye, enjoy it while you can, because apparently the hardest part of a Journey farewell tour is getting Journey to actually say farewell. That's your 60 Seconds in Rock. I'm Octavius for 103.5 WIMZ, Knoxville's classic rock.

0: 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It's Metallica and Big R rocking on the job. 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We'll do that at 11, then another one at 1, 3, and 4. Let's do it. 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

0: 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I am Big R. The Mountain Music Festival is this weekend. 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

0: 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Nothing but a good time right there with Poison. 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And Big R. Speaking of parties, you know, having some people over the house, how about cranking up a pizza oven and making pizza, like restaurant quality pizza, there at home for everybody? 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Be ready for football season. Stand by, got some sticks and Night Ranger coming up. 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
4: And today got a couple of tickets to the Knoxville Dragway. 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Also getting you that diploma that says you graduate the College of Classic Rock Knowledge. 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
4: 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The Backside Bounty Race is coming up Saturday, August 29th, and you're gonna be there. I'm also getting you that diploma that says you graduate the College of Classic Rock Knowledge. 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

0: 1035 WIMZ, Knoxville's Classic Rock. It ain't me. Fortunate Son, Creedence right there, and Big R right here, rocking your workday. Tennessee Valley Fair, it's going to be back in September, running the 11th through the 20th. Of course, you know what a good time the fair is. 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Can't beat it, man. TNValleyFair.org for info. And, of course, be listening to WIMZ for your chance to win tickets to the Tennessee Valley Fair right here on WIMZ. Another extra long block of classic rocks coming up. Got some AC/DC next.
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0: 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Skinner Band right there, and Big R. Making room for George McFly. He's got a couple more code words coming up this afternoon to get qualified for that Guns N' Roses classic rock road trip to Atlanta on September 19th. So, be listing at 3 and 4 o'clock. 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
11: Last year, I had back pain radiating down my right leg. 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
1: George!
0: A George! Divided against itself! 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

0: Guns N' Roses, 103.5 WIMZ, Knoxville's classic rock. George McFly, speaking of which, two more chances to qualify to see Guns N' Roses in Atlanta. Pocket $500 in spending cash if you're the grand prize winner today at 3 and 4. Then we got tomorrow, which is Thursday and Friday, 9 a.m., 11 a.m., 1, 3, and 4. These are the last 3 days for you to qualify. So listen for those code words.
1: Hey, Mr. McFly, what's up?
0: JP, what are you doing, buddy?
1: Been building cabins now, brother, up here in Gatlinburg and Wires Valley.
0: Well, you're going to have a busy weekend with the Mountain Music Fest going on all weekend in Gatlinburg.
1: Oh, yeah, dude, it's crazy, brother. I got some nice videos of some bears, brother.
0: You got videos of bears?
1: Yes, sir. Hey, you ever heard somebody say they can just climb up a tree?
0: Yeah.
1: Nah, I got a video, man, of a cub going up a tree. Went up about 30 feet in about 20 seconds.
0: So you can't run away. Don't climb a tree from a bear.
1: Don't climb a tree. Keep your doors locked. And don't pet them, because I'm going to tell you, they'll rip your arm off with them claws.
0: There are some rules I heard, and you can tell me if I'm wrong. You want to try to run away from a black bear, but if it's a grizzly, you play dead.
1: What you need to do is leave them alone. Let them do their nature thing.
0: Yep.
1: If they get around your car, man, get something that will make a loud noise and clap it together.
0: Or something like this.
1: But I'm going to tell you, if they get your door inside your truck, man, they're going to get all that food out. They're going to get what they can get, and they're going to go and do their thing. Just leave them alone.
0: Good advice, JP.
1: Good people, brother. Up here in Tennessee, Mr. George McFly, bitch.
2: It's easy to talk to George McFly. Just call him at 865-909-ROCK.
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1: Journey may be finally reaching the end of the road. And yes, I know, we've heard that before. The final leg of Journey's massive farewell tour kicks off in September with more than 100 shows behind them this year before everything wraps up November 28th in San Francisco, the city where Journey started more than 50 years ago. Neil Sean says that the last show is probably going to get pretty emotional, and apparently there could even be some surprises or special guests before they shut this thing down. The current lineup still has Sean, Jonathan Cain, and Arnel Pineda, along with Jason Derlatka, Dean Castronovo, and Todd Jensen. And the set still packs in Faithfully, Open Arms, Any Way You Want It, and of course the song that has kept every karaoke bar in America employed for the last 40 years, Don't Stop Believin'. Sean says he's definitely not finished making music, whether that music involves Journey after November? That's the big question. So if this really is goodbye, enjoy it while you can, because apparently the hardest part of a Journey farewell tour is getting Journey to actually say farewell. That's your 60 Seconds in Rock. I'm Octavius for 103.5 WIMZ, Knoxville's classic rock.

0: Just imagine, somewhere out there, walking among us, is someone's therapist who knows all about them. 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

0: Rat! 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
1: Hey, George, I was just going to holler at J-Mac. I always call her. This is Barry, her super fan.
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0: Hey, Barry.
1: Yeah.
0: I heard her talking about you on the radio before.
1: I'm the one who got her the, on her anniversary, got her the pink balloons. I always get her something for her birthday and her anniversary.
0: Well, it's very thoughtful of you, Barry. Matter of fact, J-Mac and Drake do this Classic Rock on the Clock where they can give back. 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
0: 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J-Mac and Drake in the morning show. 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
0: And right back to me. It's George McFly. Have you seen my Facebook post the past couple days? I'm going to be at Window World broadcasting live here in Knoxville tomorrow between noon and 2 with linebacker number 7, Arion Carter. 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

0: 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Beautiful hump day afternoon ride home. 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
3: Now, busy now, you know, you say that all year long, and I'm like, you know, half the year, it doesn't really fit, but half the year... It does, you know, half the year. I feel like I'm semi-retired.
0: Yeah, yeah.
3: And then all of a sudden I get to this week and I'm like, you know, 3 games in 3 days, rivalry Thursday tomorrow night, Powell and Anderson County, then Friday night on WBIR, West and Bearden. Saturday, kickoff classic, CA and Concord at 11 a.m. on WBIR. And I'm like, you know what, George, you're right.
0: You are a busy man, yeah.
3: A lot of fun, though. Fun time of year. The fact that we get to be a part of just the first real games of football. There's preseason games that don't mean anything, but it's always fun to get out there and just do the real games. And so that's what we've got the next three nights. Tennessee Titans, they will play at home Sunday night in one of those practice games against the Seattle Seahawks. Tennessee football team will have another scrimmage this weekend, their second scrimmage. Word from Austin Price at VolQuest.com is that Faison Brandon took a big step, not necessarily the starting quarterback yet, but took a big step in the last scrimmage towards possibly being the guy. So we'll wait and see what happens over the course of the next couple weeks when it comes to Tennessee football. September 5th is the opener against Furman.
0: And speaking of Tennessee football, linebacker Arion Carter is going to be at Window World in Knoxville with me from 1 until 2 tomorrow. I'm out there noon till 2. He's more popular than I, 1,000-fold. So he's out there 1 till 2 signing footballs. Not your footballs. Window World bought 30 footballs, and he will sign them on a first-come, first-served basis. You know, he's a busy man as well.
3: Well, he is. Arion's a really good guy. Soft-spoken guy from the Murfreesboro area. An all-SEC-type linebacker. Now, obviously, you know, going to miss the first two games because of a bogus NCAA ruling of him accepting a $427 airplane ticket from an agent after he decided to go to the NFL, then changed his mind, came back to Tennessee, paid back the $427, and yet the NCAA says you'll have to sit the first two games. So kind of a weird deal. Here's the thing. You guarantee he'll be healthy for the third game.
0: Sure.
3: And since you're playing Brothers of the Weak and Sisters of the Poor, Kennesaw State in the third game, it means he'll be healthy for the Texas game on September the 26th.
0: Good to go, buddy.
3: There's always a silver lining. NASCAR at New Hampshire. Stay cool out there. We'll talk to you tomorrow.
0: Sounds good, buddy. Thank you, Mark Packer, with the 315 Sports Machine, brought to you today by Ray Varner Ford in Clinton.
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0: 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Hump Day afternoon ride home. Me, George McFly, next chance to qualify for a Classic Rock road trip to see Guns N' Roses in Atlanta. Coming up at 4.
1: Hey, is this George?
2: It's George.
1: That's why I'm Honeycutt. So yeah, you saw me on MASH.
0: I talked to you before. BD Honeycutt.
1: He really is. Middle name is Dwayne because my mom named me after Dwayne Eddy because she had a crush on him back then.
0: Is that why?
1: Yeah.
0: Did your dad appreciate that?
1: I never know. He never said much about it. I didn't even find out about it about 6 months ago when my uncle told me.
0: So you're not out in Raleigh listening. You're here now, right?
1: Yeah, I moved from Raleigh to here.
0: How do you like it in Knoxville?
1: I just got to get some used to.
0: And how's that? Tell me.
1: Well, because I'm not used to going on interstates and traveling back and forth and
0: okay.
1: From one town to another off the interstate. But
0: so that's what it is, yeah.
1: Yeah, no, but the people are great.
0: And they just go at their own pace. I see a lot of people going 30 in a 40.
1: Yeah. There is no consistency.
0: Oh, and try not to honk in traffic, especially just to get somebody's attention. Best that you just wait until they look up. Because honking in traffic is the number one cause for road rage.
1: I'm fine. Why did I get behind there? But did I get trapped behind two people that want to do 35 on a 40 and a 70 miles an hour? That did I get a little nuts.
0: Who do you find does that to you?
1: They're old people. They're just scared. And I'm like, if you're scared to get on the road, just stay the
0: Oh, that's right. I know, man. I know it drives me nuts. But when you have precious cargo, we got to obey the traffic laws.
1: My grandbaby's with me now. I'm very defensive driving.
0: Well, there you go, my friend. I do appreciate a phone call.
1: All right, buddy. Thank you, George. It's nice talking.
0: You too, my friend. Thank you. Good people. BD Honeycutt. Check it in. 865-909-ROCK. 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
4: Good afternoon. Let's take a look at the roads. There is a major crash on I-40 eastbound. That's at Lavelle Road. It's blocking the left lane and the shoulder as well as the right shoulder. It's got things all jammed up. Watch out for that. Also, if you are heading out of the downtown area on I-40 westbound, a little bit of congestion over by Alcoa Highway. If you're heading up north towards Powell and High School, 75 is all clear. And if you're heading south towards Marvel, Alcoa Highway is clear as well. I'm Garrett Loudon, 103.5 WIMZ Workforce Traffic.
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1: Hey, I'm Bradley Hagwood.
0: Bradley from Morristown. Beautiful part of the country.
1: It is. It's between a couple of lakes.
0: Hey, have you ever seen Guns N' Roses in concert?
1: No.
0: Just letting you know, FYI, only two more days left to qualify. Tomorrow and Friday at 9 a.m., 11 a.m., 1, 3, and 4.
1: All right, man. It's great.
0: Isn't this the time of year, Bradley, that you look forward to cooler weather and flannel shirts and sweatshirts again?
1: Yes, sir. Hey, fall's my favorite season of the four. Yeah, I really do enjoy it. And then you got Tennessee football.
0: Can't wait, my friend. Go Vols.
1: Yeah, buddy. Go Vols.
0: And Bradley, seeing and I were still a month away from fall. Tell everybody, what's your number one summer fun radio station?
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3: Good afternoon. Let's take a look at the roads. That accident over on 40 eastbound at Lavelle Road has been cleared. It's over in the right shoulder, but it's got things all jammed up back towards North Campbell Station Road. 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I'm Garrett Loud. 103.5 WIMZ Workforce Traffic.
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2: Hey, how we doing today?
1: Moose, what you doing, my friend?
2: Just washing golf carts.
1: Hey, it's a job, right?
2: Yeah, I'm 70 years old. It's about all I can handle.
1: You know, if I can loaf and loiter on a golf course all my life, I'd be a happy man, Moose.
2: It is, and the golf is free.
1: What golf course you at again?
2: Dandridge Golf Club.
1: Yeah, that's right. I remember you calling. You remember you invited me out there?
2: Yeah, I did. You turned me down.
1: You know, I heard golf was such an unbelievable game, and I have an addictive personality. I am afraid if I start, I wouldn't stop. Because, you know, I told you, I hit balls for charity. It was a 250-foot shot for charity when I was in Colorado.
2: Yeah.
1: And I never practiced in my life. And I came within like a quarter inch of the cup for $10,000. And after that, I sliced, hit the dirt. I never came close again. It's enough to drive you crazy.
2: You let that instant success ruin you.
1: That's right. Absolutely, man. I only saw this in a movie before. But did you hear all day, rate of play, rate of play, rate of play? You know what I'm talking about, right?
2: Yeah, I do.
1: People that are just taking their time and they don't know what they're doing. The professionals are the ones that are great at golf. Rate of play. Rate of play. That means keep going, keep going, keep going.
2: The worst enemy for rate of play is people who get out here, spray the ball everywhere, and they have to go look for it, and they spend 10 to 15 looking for a ball that they can't find because it's in the water or something.
1: Heck, man, how are you going to get good if you say, hey, I heard there's people that actually retrieve the balls out of the water and get like a buck a ball or something?
2: They'll go out there. These old fellas live right here on the course. They've got their little extension pole with a cuff on it. They can reach out there 15, 20 feet into the water and find them if they can see them. And they'll just fish them out of there.
1: I'm going to get a golden retriever puppy. I'm going to train it to retrieve golf balls.
2: Better train to hold his breath, too. You know, golf balls don't float.
1: That's right. And no alligators in East Tennessee waters.
2: No gators.
1: Moose, I appreciate the phone call, my friend.
2: Good people.
1: Good people, my friend. God bless you. Have a good day.
2: Bye-bye.
1: See you later.
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4: Let's go to the west side where we're packing in traffic on 40 eastbound east of Bois Road through Campbell Station. Going to see some volume both ways on 40 through Pellissippi Parkway and traffic coming down from Oak Ridge past Scarborough Road, round the curve through Edgemoor. You're also going to see volume in West Knoxville on 40 as you head westbound past Alcoa Highway and some volume on 40 eastbound through 275. Also watch for traffic on 640 eastbound as you head toward the 75 merge. Bob August, 103.5. WIMZ Workforce Track.
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0: 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Hump day afternoon ride home. Meet George McFly. What you up to, Hoss?
1: I'm not doing much. I'm just waiting in line to pick up my grandson from school.
0: I figure I usually get calls from you when school's in session.
1: Yeah.
0: And they are getting older and older. We stay the same age. Ain't that great, Hoss?
1: It is great, yeah. As long as my legs don't get any older, I'll be all right.
0: Even if your legs go bad, you can sit down at a concert. Have you ever seen Guns N' Roses in concert before?
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3: Well, we've got some volume both ways through West Knoxville as we get you home this afternoon on 40 eastbound through 275 and westbound past Alcoa Highway. Bit of traffic on 640 east at the 75 merge and on 75 northbound heading up towards Cedar Lane. And this report is sponsored by Tennessee Department of Health. 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

0: Ozzy, Crazy Train, 103.5 WIMC, Knoxville's classic rock. Hump day afternoon ride home with me, George McFly. Thanks for being with me today. Appreciate you. Hope your ride home is going smooth. Bill, you got the floor. What do you want to say?
1: You guys at WIMZ make my days much better. Whether I'm on my tractor, tilling my garden, taking care of my horses and donkeys and chickens, all that stuff, I listen to you guys all the time, and you make my day great.
0: Thank you, Bill. Thanks for the kind words. Hey, I remember you called before. You were talking about your donkey being a protector around your farm. Can you tell me that your donkey stomped a coyote?
1: I haven't seen it on a coyote, but I have seen our little donkey with a dog. It was funny to watch because our little donkey is, we got him from the Bureau of Land Management, so he was wild. So he still has that in him. And that little dude will tear some stuff up.
0: That was the first song I ever sang, and I actually remember I was in first grade, and they put donkey ears on me. I had to sing in front of class, "My name is Pedro the Donkey. They call me a dancing fool. I do the waltz and the two-step, which ain't half bad for a mule."
1: Yep, I remember that song.
0: You do not, do you really?
1: Absolutely, George.
0: Oh, my goodness. Bill, God bless you. Thanks so much for calling. Don't be a stranger.
1: You too, man. I appreciate it. Look, and if you ever get to the Townsend Way, give me a holler up.
0: I sure will, my friend.
1: All right.
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3: Watch for congestion on the west side, both ways on 40 through Pellissippi Parkway, and a crash on Pellissippi southbound around that 40 split. That was in the left lane, so stay to your right there as you head south of Dutchtown Road. You've also got traffic both ways on 40 through West Knoxville and on 40 eastbound at the 640 merge east of Rutledge Pike. If you're driving up to the north, you're busy but moving on 75 northbound up through Emory Road. Bob August, 103.5 WIMZ Workforce Traffic.
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0: 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Hello there, it's Octavius. Welcome to Nights with Octavius. We're going to talk about the Mountain Music Festival. That's coming up August 21st through the 23rd, downtown Gatlinburg at the Convention Center. I've got more information about that coming up, but right now we got to take care of a little business. You know, we got to do traffic with Bob August.
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2: Well, we are busy, but moving on the west side both ways on 40 through Pellissippi Parkway. You're going to see a bit of volume on Pellissippi as you head southbound south of Hardin Valley Road. We had an earlier collision around the 40 split. I'm busy off of 640 eastbound at the 40 merge as you head out toward Asheville Highway. And this report is sponsored by Tennessee Department of Health. 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

0: 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Thanks for tuning in tonight. 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
1: It took 33 years, but something happened last week that Deep Purple fans probably thought they'd never see again. Ritchie Blackmore walked on stage with Deep Purple. At Jones Beach in New York, the 81-year-old guitar legend joined his old bandmates for the song that has launched approximately 9 billion Terrible Guitar Store auditions, Smoke on the Water. It was Blackmore's first performance with Deep Purple since 1993. And afterward, he admitted the whole thing got pretty emotional. Blackmore said he wasn't there to play every note perfectly. He wanted to see old friends, put the old grudges behind him, and give the fans a moment they never expected to see. And considering these guys aren't exactly shopping in the junior department anymore, Blackmore admitted they realized it could possibly be the last time that they're all together. So after 33 years of arguments, tension, and rock and roll stubbornness, they settled it the only way Deep Purple really could. Dun, dun, dun, dun, dun, dun, dun. Come on, you heard the riff in your head. Admit it. At your 60 Seconds in Rock, I'm Octavius for 103.5 WIMZ, Knoxville's classic rock.

0: Land of Confusion from Genesis 103.5 WIMZ, Knoxville's classic rock. 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Tomorrow, 9-11, 1, 3, and 4. One of 2 days left to get qualified for that classic rock road trip to see Guns N' Roses in Atlanta at Truist Park on September 19th. We're also tossing in $500 in spending cash. 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I want to thank Fountain City Jewelers, where Knoxville buys diamonds, for helping us out with this. It's another fantastic classic rock road trip from 103.5 WIMZ. Looking ahead, I've got some Steve Miller Band. I've also got some AC/DC and Jimi Hendrix, too. It's Nights with Octavius on WIMZ.
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0: Stevie Ray Vaughan, 103.5 WIMZ, Knoxville's Classic Rock. 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We'll see you there. Now I'm looking ahead here, and, you know, 80s at 8's coming up. So you got something you want to hear, 865-909-ROCK. I've got some Foreigner and some Bon Jovi before that. 80s at 8, courtesy of our friends at Fisher Tire North, is coming up at 8 o'clock on WIMZ. Stick around.
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